0: Lightning 100, that is new music from Feeble Little Horse. Rewind. We had Sheryl Crow and Jason Isbell with their take on Everything is Broken. Love their cover of that Bob Dylan tune. We had Sheryl Crow come by the studio last week. She was on with Lightning Stephanie, and we've got the video footage to prove it. You can see it over at lightning100.com. Lieutenant Dan hanging with you. I hope you're having a great day today. Boy, was it an emotional one. We had good news and then bad news. The good news is we got to announce that we're bringing back Live on the Green next year in 2027 at Ascend Amphitheater, and going to have a launch party for it October 18th with Guster and Grace Potter. Then we, right after that, found out that we lost Dolly Parton. Just devastating. We love Dolly. I mean, if you don't like Dolly, that's probably a you problem. She was great, something special. So we're thinking about Dolly Parton tonight and always.
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0: Lightning 100, that's Local Lightning from Wolf Twin, All I Wanted. 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It's at Centennial Park, and it's next weekend, Labor Day weekend, Friday, Saturday, Sunday, 3 days of free music. It'll be from 5 to 9 Friday night, Saturday and Sunday from noon to 6. We got Wolf Twin booked. We got Raylan Baxter. We've got Vlad Holiday. We've got Nikki Lane, Paul McDonald and the Morning Doves, Arlo Parks, and Morgan, who's our local artist of the week and swung by this afternoon with Lightning Casey, is performing as well, all for free. On our concert calendar at lightning100.com and musicianscorner.com, they're going to be out there this Friday. Their fall season kicks off. When you get off work, go have some fun in Centennial Park this Friday, 5 to 9 p.m. It's free.
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0: Lightning 100, Aubrey Bug, and Nosedive. Great local lightning from Aubrey. It was Nikki Lane, first high. Nikki Lane is going to be headlining Saturday of Free Fest. Not this Saturday, but next Saturday, when somehow it'll be Labor Day weekend. I can't believe how quickly it's getting here. And we can't wait to see you out at Centennial Park, partnering again Labor Day weekend with our friends at Musicians Corner, who have their fall series kicking off this Friday from 5 to 9 p.m. Get on out there. Enjoy some free live music. Taking a quick break, we're going to come back with my DJ pick of the week. It'll be new music from Fontaines, D.C. when we return. The Green is calling. 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But now, Lightning 100's Live on the Green is coming back. 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
0: They're back with new music, and I know I'm here for it. It's my DJ pick of the week. This is new from Fontaines, D.C., Marianne on Lightning.

Lightning 100, that's New Fontaines, D.C. Mary Ann, the Rockers out of Ireland, giving us a great new track. That just came out last week, and I called dibs on it to make it my DJ pick of the week. If you like that one, you like Fontaines, D.C., let us know. We're listening on the socials at Lightning 100. As we got a new slow pulp, this is Better Man on Lightning 100.

Lightning 100 with the head and the heart, working with Scott from Dr. Dog on that really fun cover of Loud and Wainwright III's The Swimming Song. Heard Brandi Carlile before that, Life on the Run. We got Brandi coming up soon at Bridgestone Arena. That's going to be a great show. For now, it's Biba Doobie and Sun Has Set on Lightning 100.

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0: Lightning 100. That is Local Lightning from Bridey Costello, featuring Maisie Stella on What's Changed. We had Lucius, Born Again Teen, and Johnny Blue Skies and the Dark Clouds, Don't Let Go. One of the bands we're excited to see later this year out at Bridgestone Arena. It was earlier today in the noon hour, we got to announce that Lightning 100's Live on the Green is returning. It's going to be at Ascend Amphitheater next year, and we're having a lawn-warming party. We got a new green. It is now at Ascend Amphitheater, a concert. It's going to be on October 18th with Grace Potter and Guster and other bands. Yes, there's going to be more acts announced as we get closer to the concert. If you'd like a free pair of tickets, because historically, Live on the Green was a free concert series. We really wanted to bring it back, and we had so many people say, hey, bring it back. We said, well, I don't know if we can. They said, you know, even if you have to make it a ticketed event, it's worth it. Bring it back. So that is what we've done. It's going to be at Ascend Amphitheater now. The good news is we're giving away 1,000 free tickets, which you can enter to win a pair. There'll be 500 winners winning a pair of tickets at liveonthegreen.com, and they have the link right on the main page of Ascend Amphitheater to get yourself in the running. Tomorrow at midnight is the deadline to enter for those. So you'll know Thursday morning if you want a pair or not. If you didn't, they'll send you a link to a pre-sale. We are going to have $20 lawn tickets. So still doing our best to keep this an affordable concert because we know how important that is. And if you'd like to find out more, you can head over to liveonthegreen.com. We are very excited to partner with our friends at Ascend Amphitheater to bring you a big season of music next year. One of the things that's going to be really exciting is that Live on the Green originally started, it was many weeks in the fall, and then it ended up being in the summer and Labor Day weekend. And the last time we did it, we went 5 days in a row, Labor Day weekend. This is going to be different. We're going to do it throughout the spring, summer, and fall season at Ascend Amphitheater. As you might have heard, Live Nation stopped working with Ascend Amphitheater, and they partnered with Opry Entertainment Group, the same place that books Ryman Auditorium. So Lightning 100, we are partnering with our friends out at the Opry Entertainment Group to come up with an incredible concert series next year. We want to make sure we give away a ton of tickets, giving away 1,000 tickets to the show, and have very reasonably priced tickets where you can get a $20 ticket to get in to the lawn, the new lawn, the new green, Live on the Green. We're so grateful to bring it back. And if you do want to find out more, you can follow us on the socials or just head to liveonthegreen.com.
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0: Lightning 100. That's our local artist of the week, Morgan. Every Beginning featuring Langhorn Slim. You know, I feel like it's late enough at night for me to tell you a secret. We're pretty sure, as in it's going to happen, Langhorn Slim is going to join Morgan out at Free Fest. Yes, they did that song together, and Langhorn has to come out with Morgan. He may have mentioned that today off mic and said he was going to say it on mic. So I feel like he did, with all that was going on, he just ended up forgetting to talk about it. But I think it's okay to share that secret with you, especially since the kids are probably already in bed. We're grateful to have Morgan as our local artist of the week. Such an incredible performance earlier today here on this station. He did the title track to his new record, and of course we got him booked out at Free Fest. That's happening Labor Day weekend. He'll be out there part of our grand finale on Sunday when Arlo Parks is performing. For the past few weeks, our local artists of the week have been acts playing out at Free Fest, and we couldn't do it without support from great local businesses like Blue Sky Studios here in Nashville, Tennessee. What an awesome sponsor. They've jumped on as their local artists of the week sponsor the past few weeks. They're a really cool recording studio. You can check them out. 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The Green is calling. Nashville, for 3 long years, the lawn has been quiet. But now, Lightning 100's Live on the Green is coming back. 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
1: 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But now, Lightning 100's Live on the Green is coming back. 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

Lightning 100, that is music from Blonde Shell. That is brand new. Hard Has to Work So Hard on a new album coming out next month entitled Violins. We heard the latest from Bridget Calls Me Baby. I Can Take the Sun Out of the Sky. It was the Langhorne Slim and the Law with Put It Together and music from Very Gently. Getting us started here on a Wednesday morning. It is 6:15 here in the 615. Another beautiful start weather-wise to our day. 67 degrees right now in Music City. It's Jay with you here in the Lightning 100 studio. Hope your day is off to a great start. Must say, what a roller coaster of emotion. Yesterday afternoon was listening along as with many of you as Lieutenant Dan got to announce some very exciting news that Live on the Green is returning. In fact, we're having a lawn warming party on October the 18th out at Ascend Amphitheater. So excited to welcome Guster and Grace Potter to the Live on the Green stage once again. And if you were listening, that was during the noon hour, and well, right towards the end of the show, Lightning Casey came into the studio to let Dan know, which it was actually the way that I found out was Lieutenant Dan telling us all that Dolly Parton passed away yesterday. So it went from kind of took the wind out of the sails a little bit. It was an emotional afternoon for many folks listening right now, whether you're here in Nashville or around the world. Hard to think of a more beloved person on planet Earth than Dolly Parton. Passed away yesterday here in Nashville at the age of 80, but certainly her legacy will live on in so many different ways, not only as a tremendous singer and songwriter and musician, but also as a storyteller, as a humanitarian. Still a little bit tough. I thought it was all out of my system, but I'm here. I'll be here until 10 o'clock this morning, as per usual. But it's definitely not just a usual Wednesday morning. But if you would like to call me here in studio throughout the morning and maybe share a memory or a reason that you love Dolly, we can talk throughout the morning. So don't hesitate to use that number, 615-777-5100. In fact, I look forward to speaking with some of you Lightning 100 listeners, and maybe we can exchange some stories and some memories as the legacy of the late Dolly Parton will certainly live on. As I mentioned, 67 degrees right now, so temperature-wise, we're off to a nice and cool start, which is wonderful once again here in Nashville. Traffic-wise, well, we've already got a crash out there, unfortunately. 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Of course, today's Wednesday. That means they've got happy hour all day with trivia starting tonight at 7 p.m. The crash I'm seeing involving multiple vehicles is up north of town. It's I-24 eastbound. Right now, it looks like it's blocking the left shoulder. It's 24 east at I-65. Already backed up to Briley Parkway. So left shoulder is blocked. Of course, that means

0: that once crews get on site, have to move it over to the right shoulder, and hopefully that will clear things up north of Nashville. But that is the only thing I'm seeing. Speed limit drive on all of the interstates other than 24 east at I-65 due to that crash. Quick timeout. Back with a full forecast because it looks like we do have some showers that can be expected today and tomorrow. Also tell you what tickets I have to give away on a Wednesday here on Lightning in the Morning.
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0: 6:20 now on this Wednesday morning. 67 degrees right now in Nashville. And let's enjoy these cool feeling temperatures because it looks like the heat and the humidity going to return later on today. About a 40% chance of scattered storms later on today. It looks like what is going to bring us rain is still a little ways out to the west, but it looks like it is headed for Middle Tennessee, so might want to grab that umbrella as you head on out the door for this Wednesday. High temperature later today of 93. A few lingering showers and maybe a couple of storms tomorrow. High of 92 and about a 30% chance of rain. Sunny on Friday with a high of 91, and then we warm up as we head through the weekend. Feeling a lot warmer on Saturday with a high of 94. Even warmer still on Sunday with a high of 95. And by early next week, our temperatures will be in the mid to upper 90s with feels like temperatures in the triple digits, folks. So, yes, summer not quite done with us here in Middle Tennessee in 2026. Tickets. I've got a bunch to give away. Check out this list. I'm going to give you a chance to win your way into Bridgestone Arena to see Dave Matthews Band on November the 6th. I also have a pair of tickets to see Phish in Huntsville, Alabama at the Orion Amphitheater. That is October 10th. They're actually doing two shows on the 10th and the 11th. I have two tickets for the first of those two shows. Some lucky Lightning listener is going to win sometime between now and 10 o'clock. I also have a pair of passes for Live on the Green, our lawn warming party happening at Ascend Amphitheater October 18th with Guster and Grace Potter. So I'll give you a chance to win those tickets. Don't forget, you can enter to win, sign up to win some free lawn tickets for the lawn warming party on October 18th. Head over to liveonthegreen.com to add your name to the wait list. Music this hour from Father John Misty. Also some Mega Sound in just a little bit. We'll get on the latest from Brandi Carlile as well. And who knows, maybe even some Dolly Parton on this Wednesday morning. Right now, it's Medium Build on Lightning in the Morning.

Lightning 100, that's the latest from Father John Misty. That song's called The Payoff. Father John Misty, one of the dozens of artists playing this year's Bourbon and Beyond Festival up in Louisville at the end of next month. Heard Tom Petty and You Saw Me Coming. That was from Finding Wildflowers. That was recorded in 1992 and wasn't released until 2021. Medium Build's the latest, Home Depot. That's from a new album coming out early next month called King of Having Fun. That album out September 4th. And then they're going to be playing Brooklyn Bowl with Eden Joel on November the 20th. 6:36 now on this Wednesday morning. Good morning to you all. It's Jason here with you in studio. Real quick, still working the crash I told you about, blocking the left shoulder. This is 24 East at I-65 up north of town. Also now seeing a crash blocking the right shoulder, 65 South at, Trinity Lane. Seeing the volume start to build on 24 West as well. Again, here in studio until 10 o'clock this morning. Also going to be joined by a special guest, Matt Carney, scheduled to join me right around 9:30 as we get ready for his headlining show out at the Pinnacle coming up on Saturday night. Of course, phone line, as I mentioned, is always open here in the studio, 615-777-5100. Maybe you want to call and tell me you're excited about Live on the Green. We're certainly excited about that. Maybe you want to call and just chat with someone, anyone, your old radio buddy Jay, on the passing of Dolly Parton yesterday. Mentioned that I play some Dolly on the show. I was actually just reading, which I'd already known this, but it still is just wild to me. Back in 1973, Dolly wrote two of her biggest solo hits in the same afternoon. Yeah, Jolene and I Will Always Love You. That is quite an afternoon's worth of work. Of course, I Will Always Love You became the first song to go number one twice. It went number one when Dolly released it initially, and then when it was used on a soundtrack of one of her films years later, it returned to number one, and then, of course, had a long run at number one when it was recorded by Whitney Houston in 1992. She left the Porter Wagoner Show in 1974 and scored her first crossover hit in 1977, which reached the pop, AC, and country charts. And she also won a Best Female Country Vocal Performance Grammy for the entire album. And right now, I'm going to play the title track, because we are Nashville's independent radio. It's Dolly Parton, and Here You Come Again.

0: Lightning 100, that is music from Mega Sound and the song Supersize. We heard Rostam before that from the latest album, which we got earlier in 2026, American Stories. It was Back of a Truck, 8 minutes in front of 7 o'clock. And speaking of stories, I just had James, a Lightning 100 listener, call here in studio and told me a story about him and a few buddies walking into the old Rio Bravo over on West End back mid-1980s, not long after they opened. You know, it was in the afternoon, about 2, 2:30, and he and his friends walked in, and there was, like, nobody else in the place. And about 20 minutes later, Dolly and, like, 8 to 10 other people rolled in to have a late lunch, and I was like, well, did you say hello? James said, well, no, I mustered up enough to just kind of walk by the table, and that was kind of it. And I can kind of understand that, because to be in the presence of someone like that might be a little nerve-wracking, even though Dolly was arguably the sweetest person anyone could ever meet. Came in very close proximity, but seeing Dolly with her friends at Rio Bravo on like a Tuesday afternoon at 2:30 over at a restaurant on West End. Love hearing the stories. Please continue to share those. You can call me here in studio, 615-777-5100. I did play Dolly Parton and Here You Come Again, title track to her 1977 album and her first crossover hit. That did very well on the country charts, but also did very well on the pop charts. Also snuck in some Brandi Carlile. Don't forget, Brandi is going to be in town on Saturday night playing out at Bridgestone Arena. Tickets. There are still tickets available. Right now, taking a quick look at the roads. I've already told you about a couple of accidents that were up north of town. One 65 south at Trinity, 124 east at I-65. And the good news is both of those have now cleared. So nothing slowing you down on the interstates. Of course, I'll keep an eye on it and let you know if that changes between now and 10 o'clock. Also between now and 10 o'clock, Matt Carney returning to the Lightning 100 studio. He's scheduled to join me right around 9:30. So make sure you stay tuned to hear Matt. Also some great tickets to give away. I've got Live on the Green passes. Yes, it's a thing. October 18th out at Ascend Amphitheater. I've also got tickets for Dave Matthews Band at Bridgestone Arena in early November and tickets to see Fish down in Huntsville, Alabama. So plenty to get to on this Wednesday here on Lightning in the Morning.
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Lightning 100, Leon Bridges, new album coming out next month, Happiness Anytime, and that's where we find that song called Light the Way. The Sacred Souls with Any Old Fool, also heard from Fontaine's DC, and music from Mo getting us here into the 7 o'clock hour, about 13 minutes after 7. Good Wednesday morning, Jason with you here in studio, and we're rolling through it, folks. Want to appreciate the calls that I've received already here in studio. And if you're just tuning in, well, good morning. Welcome to the show. Kind of threw out, and of course, I think a lot of folks know the number, 615-777-5100. But it's one of those mornings that maybe you just need to chat with someone or just, tell a story about Dolly Parton. If you had a chance to, if you were impacted by her, or influenced by her, or maybe even had a chance to meet, or did you know Dolly? I mean, we are in Music City, after all, right? And of course, Dolly first arrived here in town, I believe it was back in 1964, and met her future husband, Carl Dean, the day she moved to Nashville. It's kind of like a fairy tale. Want to thank, again, James called me last hour. I talked to Alice, who grew up just east of Knoxville, and said that that enduring legacy for her will be the Imagination Library. Said from birth, she would get, she was part of the library, and she now donates to keep that going, which I had heard numbers throughout the years. And of course, it was widely reported yesterday when the news broke of Dolly's passing that over 300 million books have been sent to children all over, thanks to the Imagination Library, which Dolly started back in 1995 as a tribute to her father. But that's what Alice had mentioned, that I remember my mom reading those books to me. And she said, you know, as she grew up, she remembers reading those books. She actually still has some of those books. And again, that's

0: it announced, they said, you know, in lieu of flowers or gifts, they encourage folks to make a donation to the Imagination Library. Again, just one of the many aspects of the legacy of Dolly Parton that will continue to live on. I wanted to share this too. I'm pretty sure that Lisa and I talked about this on the show last year when the petition was first put up. Change.org actually has a petition to rename Nashville Airport to Dolly Parton International Airport. When I checked yesterday, right around 5:30 p.m., there were just over 55,000 signatures. I just refreshed it here in studio. There are now over 73,000 signatures. Again, change.org, if you would like to sign that petition. It was actually created in January of last year, I'm not sure where it'll go, but I actually signed the petition. I think that would be quite amazing. Dolly also, a few years back, they were going to put up a statue of her, and she actually spoke out against it and said, you know, there's enough happening in the world. I don't think we need to, you know, put the attention into that. Just the kind spirit that she always was, and always looking to help others. It wasn't about her, it was about everyone else. I have a feeling though that there will be probably multiple statues erected of Dolly Parton here in the state of Tennessee. Is Dolly the most notable Tennessean ever? That's up for debate as well, but it's just one of those mornings. It's one of those things that if you feel better talking with someone, I'm here. I would love to chat with you about it. So feel free to call me here in studio, 615-777-5100. You also want to make sure you have that number handy a little bit later when I start giving away some tickets. And I've got a bunch to give away, including passes for our lawn warming party for Lightning 100s live on the green. Yes, October 18th, if you hadn't heard that news. We're going to be out at Ascend with Guster and Grace Potter. More artists to be announced as well. In fact, you can join the wait list, take a shot at being one of those chosen to win two free tickets to the show. Head over to liveonthegreen.com or stay tuned, because I've got a pair of passes for the show I will give away later this morning. Also, tickets for Phish down at Orion Amphitheater in Huntsville, and Dave Matthews Band playing Bridgestone Arena in early November. Got a pair for each of those shows. Quick look at the roads on this Wednesday at 7:17 a.m. The interstate's still looking pretty good. No accidents to tell you about. Definitely, we're at that point of the morning where a lot more cars are on the road, so get ready for increased volume. I do have a report of an injury crash on Rosa Parks Boulevard at Garfield Street, so just off the interstate there, but use caution in that area, and just be ready to see maybe some brake lights on your commute. But I'll keep an eye on things, trying to help you get from where you are to where you need to be on time on this Wednesday morning. Later this hour, we'll play music from our local artist of the week, Morgan, who is also, of course, playing Free Fest coming up next weekend out at Centennial Park. I've also got the latest from Casey Musgraves, the new one from Bedouin. We'll get to music from Metric right after a commercial timeout. Thanks again for tuning in to Lightning in the Morning.
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0: Lightning 100, new music from Morgan. That is called Every Beginning. That song featuring Langhorne Slim. And Morgan is our local artist of the week. That's brought to you by Blue Sky Studios, Nashville. 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This is in the former Watershed Studios. And yeah, Dolly Parton recorded there as well. Mm-hmm. Check them out online if you are looking for a spot. It's the place where it's built for creativity. Our friends at Blue Sky Studios here in Nashville, proud to have them bringing you our local artist of the week. And we are very excited that Morgan is part of Free Fest happening next weekend. Yes, Labor Day weekend back at Centennial Park with free live music on Friday, Saturday, and Sunday, September 4th, 5th, and 6th. Morgan will be part of the lineup on Sunday, September the 6th, along with Arlo Parks, Moody Judy, Elke, and Maddie Etrich. Also heard music from Freako, their song 7 Degrees, The Dip, did State Line and Metric, with another one from their new album, Romanticize the Dive. We heard Time is a Bomb. It is 7:36 a.m. Good Wednesday morning. It is Jay with you here in studio. 71 degrees right now in Music City. Got a mix of sun and clouds. Actually, I can see clouds have kind of increased since I arrived here at the station about 5:30 this morning. And we do have some showers in our forecast, about a 40% chance. Looks like they're still out to the west, but potential for heavy downpours at times. So, yeah, might want to make sure that you've got your umbrella with you as you head on out the door. For those making the commute, well, let's take a quick look. We're doing all right, but unfortunately, I do see a new accident reported. This one actually not on the interstate, but very near the interstate. Crash reported Old Hickory Boulevard at I-24. Already slow on 24, but unfortunately, things are just going to be a little bit slower due to this crash being reported. Off the interstates, 21st Avenue South at Blair Boulevard, we have a report of a crash as well. I am opening the phone lines. Well, they're always open here in studio. Again, if you would like to chat about Dolly Parton, if you have memories, if you just want to talk to somebody, I'm here in studio. Would love to hear from you. But right now, I'm giving away tickets to see Phish in Huntsville, Alabama at the Orion Amphitheater. They're doing two shows in October on the 10th and 11th. I have tickets for the first of those two shows on 10-10, so I'm going to take caller number 10 right now. Again, 615-777-5100. Just make sure you're 18 or older and haven't won anything from us in the last 30 days. If that's you and you're caller 10, I'll get with a couple of tickets to see Phish in October down in Huntsville, Alabama.
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0: Nashville's independent radio, Lightning 100, Casey Musgraves with another one from the new album, Middle of Nowhere. That was Mexico Honey, and we are just over 1 month away from the first of two shows. Casey Musgraves will be playing right here in Nashville, Bridgestone Arena. Those shows September 27th and 28th. And yes, there are still tickets available. Music from St. Paul and the Broken Bones, Black Keys, and the new one from Bedouin, One Thing Right, 7 minutes shy of 8 o'clock. Good morning to all, and congratulations going out to Jennifer, longtime Lightning 100 listener and a first-time winner. She was caller number 10 and scored tickets to see Phish down at the Orion Amphitheater in Huntsville, Alabama in October. They're doing two shows, October 10th and 11th. And as I told everyone I talked to after I hung up with Jennifer after awarding her the tickets, you can still enter to win two free tickets to one of those two Phish shows over on the ticket window at lightning100.com. As we approach the top of the 8 o'clock hour, let's take a look at the roads. 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Booze it and lose it. Your best memories are made when you stay safe. Party with a plan and enjoy Labor Day responsibly. Yes, right around the corner, folks. Don't forget about Freak Fest. So still working this crash just off of the interstate. Old Hickory Boulevard at I-24. Also still seeing the crash, 21st Avenue South at Blair Boulevard. Really seeing the volume big time on 65 North coming up out of Northern Murray and Southern Williamson County. As I mentioned, slow on 24, 40 looking pretty busy right now as well. The good news, no accidents to tell you about. Let's hope we can get through the rest of the morning accident-free. Matt Carney scheduled to join me here in studio right around 9:30. He's got a show coming up this Saturday out at the Pinnacle. Still have tickets to Live on the Green's lawn warming party on October 18th out at Ascend Amphitheater, and tickets to see Dave Matthews Band in November out at Bridgestone Arena.
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Local Lightning music from Wolf Twin here on Lightning in the Morning. Another artist playing Free Fest. They'll be there on Saturday, September the 5th, along with Paul McDonald in the Morning Doves, Lainey Jones in the Spirits, and Nikki Lane, who we also heard in that set. It was Nikki's Send the Sun that got us here into the 8 o'clock hour. Played the new one from Broken Social Scene, Only the Good I Keep. Matt Carney in there with Closer to Love. Matt Carney is going to be closer to yours truly. Hi, I'm Jason, everyone. Matt Carney scheduled to join me here in studio at 9:30 this morning, as he's going to be headlining the Pinnacle here in Nashville this Saturday night. So it'll be great to have Matt back in our studio. Certainly no stranger to the crew and the audience of us here at Lightning 100. Dermot Kennedy also in that set. It's now 8:17. Good Wednesday morning. And yes, it is Jay with you here in studio as we roll through this Wednesday. I was reading here for those listening that maybe aren't getting enough random calls and texts, Rocket Money has launched a new AI financial assistant called Rowan. Unlike most money apps that just show you charts and spending reports, this one is designed to actually take action. Through simple text messages, Rowan can spot ways to save money, cancel forgotten subscriptions, negotiate bills, and even move money into savings accounts on your behalf. The company says Rowan continuously monitors your finances and reaches out when it notices something worth your attention. For example, if a free trial that you signed up for is about to run out and turn into a paid subscription, Rowan can text you, ask if you want to keep it, and cancel it if you reply, you guessed it, cancel. Rocket Money calls it a shift from passive money management to proactive money management. In other words, instead of telling you where your money went after it's gone, the AI tries to stop waste before it happens. Interesting. And available now. Again, this is through Rocket Money. I guess those wouldn't be pointless calls and texts like I get, I don't know, anyone else experiencing, especially over the last couple of months. They seem to have doubled in the number. I get two dozen calls, all from a scam Likely, and I'm like, I don't think I know anyone with the last name Likely, and I don't know if I would take the call if the first name was Scam. Well, more tools available at your disposal as we check the roads. Still working this crash. Actually, new crash reported 24 West at Hickory Hollow Parkway. Well, the good news is, though, we are still looking pretty good on the interstates. Definitely busy out there because it is 8:19 a.m. on a Wednesday morning. As far as accidents, nothing really to tell you about. So that is good news. 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So now we're in the 8 o'clock hour. It is Wednesday. That means in about 10 minutes, I'm going to play Stephanie's DJ Pick of the Week, music from Ombre. In addition to Matt Carney joining me here in studio, I'm going to give you a chance to win your way into Bridgestone Arena to see Dave Matthews Band on November the 6th. And yes, I've got passes for the lawn warming. Yes, announcing the relaunch of Lightning 100's Live on the Green. We're going to be out at Ascend Amphitheater October 18th. We get to see and hear Guster and Grace Potter and more artists to be announced. You actually have a chance. You can add your name to the wait list right now if you head on over to liveonthegreen.com and you click on that button there on the front page. It's going to take you to another page, and you'll see where you can select tickets for the free lawn ticket sign up. We've got a lot of folks that have already

0: already gotten on that list, you can too if you have not yet. That is through midnight tonight, and everyone that actually wins these tickets will know tomorrow morning before tickets go on sale Friday at 8 a.m. for Live on the Green, our lawn warming party. So happy and excited to be back. And I know I've got thousands of friends out there that I haven't seen since the last time we reconvened for Live on the Green. So looking very forward to that. And yes, I will give you a chance to win a couple of passes to that show October the 18th. I will sneak in the latest from Julia Jacklin before we play Stephanie's DJ pick of the week. Still plenty to get to on Lightning in the Morning.
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Lightning 100, music from Iggy Pop. Yeah, Real Wild Child. Hit it right on the nose. It is 8:30 on a Wednesday, and that means it's time to play Stephanie's DJ Pick of the Week. It is music from Ombre and a song called The Art of Letting Go. So let's all give it a listen together. As always, greatly appreciate your feedback. We want to know what you think. So let us know at Lightning 100 on all of the social media platforms. Here it is, Stephanie's DJ Pick of the Week, music from Ombre. Here's The Art of Letting Go on Nashville's Independent Radio, Lightning 100.

Lightning 100, that's music from Ombre. That is Stephanie's DJ pick of the week. The song's called The Art of Letting Go. It's on Ombre's debut album, which came out last month, so that's available now. Album is entitled Peyote. Love to know what you think of that song. Of course, Stephanie herself will play it for you next, coming up right around 10:30 this morning. At Lightning 100 is where to find us and follow us if you haven't already, and give your feedback on our DJ picks. Would love to know what you think. So thank you in advance to everyone that lets us know. It is 8:34 a.m. and the time has come for me to open up the phone lines once again to give away some concert tickets. And this one is a very special one. October 18th, we're going to be at Ascend Amphitheater to see Guster and Grace Potter headlining our launch party, our lawn warming party, if you will. As if you haven't heard yet, Lightning 100's Live on the Green is back. We've got this show October 18th at Ascend as we get ready to bring the concert series back in 2027. But if you want to be at Ascend on October 18th, call me right now to win two free tickets. Be caller number 10 to 615-777-5100. As always, you must be 18 or older, and you can only win from us once every 30 days. Got to go answer some calls and find a winner. And while I'm doing that, let's all listen to Grace Potter. It's going to be electric on October 18th. Here's Alive Tonight on Lightning in the Morning.

0: Lightning 100, music from Guster, some Satellite for you. We played Devin Gilfillian's new one, which I'm absolutely loving, Black Dog, Rabbit Hole, STP in that set, as was Tame Impala, got it rolling with Grace Potter, and Alive Tonight. And congratulations going out to Dell, who was caller number 10. That means Dell scored two tickets for October 18th, Ascend Amphitheater. It's the Lightning 100's Live on the Green lawn warming party as we gear up for the return of Live on the Green in full in 2027. But, well, how do we celebrate? We put on a rock show. That's what we do. Grace Potter and Guster with more artists yet to be announced. October 18th at Ascend Amphitheater. Don't forget, you can sign up for some free passes to the show. You can find the link on our socials. You can also visit liveonthegreen.com. Just make sure you add your name to that wait list before midnight tonight for your chance to win two free tickets. Of course, you want to keep it tuned here to Lightning 100 as well for your chance to win those tickets before they go on sale a little bit later this week. Very excited about the long-awaited return of Lightning 100's Live on the Green. I'm excited about the return of Matt Carney to the Lightning 100 studio. He's scheduled to join me at the bottom of next hour. Make sure you are tuned in for that. Real quick look at the roads. We are still doing pretty well out there, folks. No accidents to tell you about on the interstates. Looks like there is a rolling roadblock right now on 840 West down. Looks like right in between Williamson and Rutherford counties. So a little bit slow due to that rolling roadblock. I think they are repaving some stretches of 840. But other than that, just volume is the only thing slowing you down. Stay tuned. I still have those Dave Matthews Band tickets to give away. Got to take a quick commercial timeout. I'm coming back with your lightning flashes. And here's Lieutenant Dan to tell you more about the return of Live on the Green.
1: 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But now, Lightning 100's Live on the Green is coming back. 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
0: And here are your lightning flashes for Wednesday, August 26th at the Outfield on Chestnut Street later today. 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That begins at 5 o'clock, of course, is free. Saturday night, a couple of big shows here in Nashville. Brandi Carlile playing Bridgestone Arena, and Matt Carney, along with the Lone Bellow, playing out at the Pinnacle. Again, Matt's going to join me about 30 minutes here in studio on Lightning in the Morning. The time has come to open the phone lines to give away my last pair of tickets for this morning. It's tickets to see Dave Matthews Band early November on November the 6th out at Bridgestone Arena. Going to stick with caller number 10. Dial me up, 615-777-5100. If you're 18 or older, haven't won anything from us in the last 30 days, and your caller 10, you're going to win two tickets to see DMB at Bridgestone Arena.

0: Lightning 100, new music from Cage the Elephant, that is Beaches in Tennessee. Jesse Wells' latest, Won't You Come Out Tonight. Of course, Jesse Wells going to be headlining the Pinnacle coming up October the 16th. Heard from Sturgill Simpson, the new one from The Head and the Heart. Got it rolling with Dave Matthews' band, and congratulations going out to Beth. She was the 10th caller through, scored tickets to see Dave and the band Bridgestone Arena on November 6th. As I told all of the listeners I talked to after I had hung up with Beth, awarding her the tickets, I will share it with everyone listening this morning. If you visit the ticket window at lightning100.com, you still have a chance to enter to win free tickets to the Dave Matthews Band show here in Music City. We are 28 minutes into the 9 o'clock hour. Good Wednesday morning, everyone, and thanks, as always, for tuning in. Jason with you here in studio. You know, Lisa's been out for almost 2 weeks now, so I've been solo most of the 2 weeks here in studio, but not for the rest of today's show, because, as promised, Matt Carney has returned to the Lightning 100 studio as we get ready for his show at the Pinnacle this Saturday night. I've got to pay a couple of bills, but coming right back live with Matt Carney here in the Lightning 100 studio.
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4: Half past 9 o'clock on a Wednesday morning. It is Jay and Matt Carney back in our studio. Man, it's so good to see you.
5: It's an honor to be here.
4: It's been a minute since I've seen you. You're no stranger to these offices in this studio, and it's great to have you back.
5: I've been coming here for a minute.
4: We're kind of counting the years there just a couple of minutes ago off air, but Matt in studio, back home getting ready to do a show Saturday night out at the Pinnacle. That's going to be pretty exciting. Have you had a chance to see a show at the Pinnacle?
5: It'll be my first ever time at the Pinnacle.
4: Really?
5: So I'm very, very excited. Yes, I've heard awesome things.
4: It's a pretty incredible venue. Got the Lone Bellow opening up, which is going to be it's going to be great out there, man.
5: Yeah, we got all those guys that are friends of ours, and I'm really, really excited for this show.
4: Yeah, thepinnaclenashville.com to get your tickets. As I mentioned, though, Matt, so you originally from Oregon. I think you spent some time in Chicago. Is that right, too?
5: Well, my manager, I got signed out of Chicago,
4: okay. So
5: I would spend a lot of time there. And but no, was Oregon, school at Chico, California, and then...
4: Shout out Chico.
5: A friend said, hey, if you help me drive across the country, we'll record your music at Nashville. So we drove across the country. I was supposed to be here for like a month, and 20-something years later, I'm still here on a road trip.
4: There you go. I was going to ask, so how long between the time of you getting to Nashville and the first time that we became familiar with your music? I mean, I do remember you coming in, bringing the acoustic guitar and kind of just playing for the staff here at Lightning 100. That was my first introduction to your music before we started playing you on the radio. So how was that, like, did you recorded it right away and kind of rolled it right then, or was it?
5: I was here for a few years.
4: Okay.
5: I was like figuring it out. I had just started doing music. I actually didn't start writing music till college. And this was my junior year when we drove out here. So I like just started playing songwriter nights. Daniel Tashin had a thing at 12th and Porter that I would probably played my first show ever. You know, you could play two songs, and I only knew how to play two songs. So like,
4: it worked out well.
5: If you did really well, you got a third, and I would hope I didn't do too good because I didn't have a third song. But I worked at Starbucks downtown, and I would see this back when the Lightning people were downtown.
4: Yeah, top of the LNC Tower.
5: I'd serve them their caramel lattes. Mm-hmm. And it was a few years before we ended up making kind of an independent record that became Nothing Left to Lose, which is kind of what we're celebrating at the Pinnacle, 20 years of my very first record.
4: Yeah, spring of 2006, and that's kind of what we were discussing off air. And just to give you a little inside baseball, we were just kind of talking about where do the years go? It's like the time just absolutely flies by. It's like it can't have been that long, but it sure is.
5: I was 10 years old, so...
4: So you're looking good. So happy 30th birthday, yeah, Matt Carney, thanks. Who's in studio now. But no, I know, and life is, I'm sure, a lot different for you. We'll talk a little bit more about that, you know, compared to you first arriving here in Nashville. But you brought the guitar, sounding so good, warming up. I mean, he's belting it out at 9:30 in the morning. So do you want to go back to the title track?
5: Let's do it. Yeah, this is the song I wrote off Harding, you know, when I lived with six dudes and I was sleeping on the couch, and I had just gotten signed to Columbia, and I was sitting on my front porch, scared out of my mind at like the possibility of seeing this dream either materialize or vaporize before my very own eyes. And so I wrote this. and it kind of became the first thing.

0: Matt Carney live here in the Lightning 100 studio. Title track to the album that's celebrating its 20th anniversary, and we all get to celebrate with Matt. If you're here in Nashville, you're going to be this weekend. Grab your tickets if you haven't already. The Pinnacle this Saturday night, doors at 7, show starts at 8. The Lone Bellow will be opening the show out at the Pinnacle here in Music City, as not only celebrating the anniversary of that album, but you've also announced that there's a new album coming out before
1: tomorrow. I do.
0: Tell us a little bit about putting the new album together, and maybe how you've grown as an artist and a songwriter compared to, you know, when you were first getting started, and just kind of how that process went and how it's different here in 2026.
1: Yeah, I mean, Nothing Left to Lose in many ways was some of the first 13 songs I'd ever written. You know, it was probably 13 of the first 20.
0: Yeah.
1: So that was really me just figuring out how to put words together. And I do, like, relearning those songs, I'm like, why did you use so many lyrics, bro? Like, I got no teleprompter up there. Yeah, it's so many words.
0: Paid by the syllable, man.
1: I would think I've gotten a little more, like, refined, you know, like a little less is more in right. my approach now. But yeah, my new record, Hanging by Heartstring, I love it so much. It's kind of like a love letter to Nashville. It was, you know, a lot of my story has been this Northwest kid ventures out into the unknown to chase his dream. And that's been, you know, I tend to write out of that nostalgic place, and your childhood seems to always inform what you do. So there's a lot of evergreens and coffee and some of that furniture in the songs. And I really wanted this one to be like about Nashville and the furniture of this city. You know, the city really helped raise me and teach me everything I know, and the community around this place is what gave me wind in my wings as a new artist. And so we got some just amazing session players and some legendary, like, country session players, but it's not a country record, but it really kind of has a little bit more of that Americana roots that I've grown to love so much living here.
0: Yeah, that's and being here for as long as you have, that's kind of what I was mentioning before you played the song. I mean, besides your career, you also have you got married and you've got kids now. And
1: that's the joke I'm saying. I'm like, babe, this somehow I met this girl at 12th and Porter, one of those things, and I was like, you're pretty cute. And then all of a sudden we're very serious. I'm like, I really like you. Then we get married. Then we have kids. Then, like, my brother shows up, my mom shows up, all these people show up. I'm like, listen, this was a road trip. I did not agree to die in this town. I don't know how this all happened, even though now I'm happy to be here. But it's like this album has really been unbelievable to reconnect to. Not, I thought at first it was just like, I'm going to learn these old songs. Mm-hmm. And what I realized was it's made me just, I've just been so filled with gratitude of, like, this is celebrating 20 years of doing something. I never dreamed I would be able to do this. When I was serving lattes at Starbucks, you know, I never dreamed I'd be able to do this. And it's been a really beautiful moment to kind of reflect on that and share that with the people at the shows that have been a part of that journey.
0: Yeah. Yeah, Matt Carney joining us here in studio, and I want to ask you, because you've been here so long. So I first got here in 1997, and you know, we'll have artists that come in that have got maybe early 90s, late 90s, mid 2000s. What are some of the biggest changes that you have noticed in Nashville between the time you got here and 2026?
1: I mean, there's like good food now, you know what I'm saying?
0: Yeah.
1: When we first moved here, I remember there was like, the joke was all these touring musicians. Nashville was so cool and like had such a great community, but like the food was no good. There was like Margot and like, you know.
0: You got Brown's Diner. And I mean,
1: sure, I don't mean staples. That. Like, I don't mean that thing, but like, yeah, Nashville's always done that really well. But mm-hmm. It was like, and you would go on the road and you'd be like, oh, Nashville, yeah, there's nothing very good. And then, I mean, so to see that develop and just the identity, you know, like, kind of the early City House and Rolf and Daughters and those people that kind of put even part of Nashville's identity on the map, and watching it grow from there has been, that's really fun. You know, I used to be able to leave my house and get to the airport in 15 minutes.
0: It's been a long time since that's happened, huh?
1: I lived in 12 South back when it was a little crustier, and I remember one time I left my door like 20 minutes before my flight and somehow made it. Yeah, that doesn't exist anymore.
0: No.
1: Yeah.
0: No, if you, yeah, that's, no, just, we've talked with artists, my co-host Lisa, who's actually out this week, we've talked about that too. Just like back in the day, you really could. It was even like getting there, pulling right up, being able to jump out, getting through security. It was a breeze.
1: I mean, we go to Robertson anymore. Park, like in front of it on the street.
0: Yeah. That's another thing that's like, well, the Nashville of old, I guess. But it's kind of crazy too. And a lot of folks too will say the skyline, which is very true. You know, at some point, I think mid 2000s, the crane actually became the official bird of Nashville. But to see the skyline change, I mean, I've even noticed it, you know, coming. I live in Williamson County, so I'm driving up every morning, like during the time of year where it's still dark when I'm rolling in at like in the 5 o'clock hour, can't really see a lot of the skyline. And then as you know, the seasons change, it's like, oh, it's actually daylight. I was like, where did that building come from? It went from nothing to like, you know, 20 stories tall. It's wild.
1: Nashville's been on the move for a while, and you know, there's growing pains. It's been, as a musician, I miss the days when you would see everybody at the same places, you know, kind of like now there's so many options. But it also has afforded just so many cool opportunities just with resources and people and creatives. And it is like kind of a mixed bag of emotions for me. But I don't know. I really enjoyed being in this town. I didn't know I would. I'd never been to the South. I'd never even visited the South before I moved here. And I still don't understand the summers here. You know what I'm saying? It's like, it's shocking every time. 20-something years. I'm like, what? Is it really? Like, we live in a steam room. But, man, the people here are just pretty special.
0: I couldn't agree with you more, Matt. It's something about the community of Nashville and the surrounding areas that it's just, it's unlike, and I've actually lived outside of Chicago and spent years out on the West Coast in Northern California. And I mean, nothing against those spots, but there's something about Nashville that's, it's unlike any other place I've ever been.
1: They do community really well. That's usually the first thing I tell people. I'm like, the city really does community well. Yeah. Like it. And I mean, what else could you ask for, honestly?
0: All right. And I mean, it's so exciting to hear too that. So you got some of the Nashville Cats. It sounds like to play on the new album, which is forthcoming. That's coming out in October, correct?
1: Yes.
0: Yeah, new album. But right now we're talking about the show this Saturday night out at the Pinnacle, Lone Bellow, opening for Matt Carney. Doors at 7:00, show at 8:00. ThePinnacleNashville.com to get your tickets. This is an all ages show. Do you want to play another one for us, please?
1: Sure. Should I play an old one or a new one?
0: It's artist choice, man.
1: Let's see. This was the first song off this is maybe the fourth song I ever wrote in my life. So.
0: All right. Matt Carney on Lightning 100.

year here, my first class moved to Port of LA. Under construction since summer and it's cold today. I can see my breath in what's left of the West parking lot. All the spaces that we fought, it all seems forgotten. Left in the bottom, past piles of rubble and puddles of rainwater. Hurt last night when you left like that. When you

0: Matt Carney live here in the Lightning 100 studio with Undeniable. Again, the new album coming out on October 9th, Hanging by a Heartstring. You can pre-order that now, mattcarney.com. The Pinnacle, nashville.com to get your tickets for Saturday night's show with The Lone Bellow. Thank you so much for doing this, Matt. I appreciate you coming in and singing on the morning show for us here on Lightning 100.
1: It's such an honor. You know, I've had so many memories listening to the station, and one of the first places I got to show up and play songs. It's just like I'm getting emotional being here, and it's just this whole celebrating of my record has been really special for me, and you guys are a big part of it. Thank you so much.
0: Well, thank you, Matt. As we are getting ready for the show Saturday night, again, thepinnaclenashville.com to grab your tickets, and don't forget to pre-order the brand new album out October 9th.
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Lightning 100. Phoebe Bridgers' Lost Boys from her new album, Lost Weekend, which is out now. Loving the new album and so excited for her to be coming here to Nashville for two sold-out shows at Bridgestone Arena this fall, October 10th and 11th. And in case you didn't see, we have got a chance for you to win your way into the first show, October 10th at Bridgestone, plus access to a soundcheck party with Phoebe Bridgers before the show, and it's going to come with signed vinyl as well. So we got that contest open on our Instagram page at Lightning100. You can find it over there and get yourself entered to win. We're going to have that open until, I believe, Friday is when we're closing that one. Michigander before that, Freaking Out. My name is Stephanie. Happy, what day is it? Wednesday. Wednesday morning. Happy Wednesday morning, guys. Hope you're having a great week so far. I know we are super excited that just yesterday we got to announce the return of Live on the Green in a new way. Going to be doing it at our new home at Ascend Amphitheater, taking over for a series in 2027. So excited to be bringing it back. And we are celebrating with a show this fall, a little lawn warming celebration at our new home at Ascend. Grace Potter going to be playing, Guster, and more artists to be announced. You know, it's 2026. Things are a little different now. Putting on a free show is a whole different ballgame. So this one is not going to be free. 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Coming up, we got the Womack Sisters, King Tough, right now. 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

0: Lightning 100, Old Crow Medicine Show featuring Molly Tuttle. That is Last American Waltz. Old Crow bringing back their annual New Year's Eve tradition for its 17th year out at Ryman Auditorium, New Year's Eve, and also December 30th as well. Going to be out there ringing in 2027 with Old Crow. Tickets for that just went on sale this past Friday over at Ryman.com, so you can grab yours now for the New Year's celebration. And I know we are also going to have a few more pairs of tickets to give away for that on air this week. I know I gave away some, I think, on Friday, but we'll be having more later this week, so stay tuned here to Lightning. Neil Young, Cinnamon Girl before that, King Tuff with a great throwback, Psycho Star. My name is Stephanie, here with you this Wednesday morning. Got my DJ pick on the way right after this break from an artist out of New Orleans named Ombre. That's coming up on Lightning 100.
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3: It is time for my DJ pick this week, and I'm going with an artist who's actually new to me. They go by Ambre, and in this case, A-M-B-R-E. They're from New Orleans and recently put out a new album called Peyote. Definitely one for my Dijon fans out there. This really, like, stylistically reminds me a lot of Dijon. This is Ambre, The Art of Letting Go on Lightning 100.

Lightning 100, that's my DJ pick this week from Ombre, coming to us out of New Orleans, The Art of Letting Go. If you like that one, you can dig into her new album, Peyote, which is out now. And of course, let us know what you guys think about that. 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My name is Stephanie. We got Shaky Graves coming up right after a local one from Elizabeth Cook, Razor Wire Wall on Lightning 100.

0: Lightning 100. That is such a great new one from Danielle Ponder. That's called Sun and Moon, one that I originally featured here on New Music Monday. 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So you can check out this week's episode now. But better yet, join me here Monday nights at 8 p.m. for the new ones. Cat Clyde, before that, Man's World. My name is Stephanie, spending this Wednesday morning with you on the way. Got a local one from Meadowglade, then Sharon Jones and the Dap Kings, Devin Gilfillian, coming up on Lightning 100.
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Lightning 100, Bleachers, We Should Talk. Lucy Dacus with Addictions before that. My name's Stephanie. Got one up now from Eddie Ninevolt, blowing up on Lightning 100.

0: Alicia Blue with some local music. It's called Backwards Again from her brand new album, which is coming out this week. And she's going to be celebrating the release of that out at Skinny Dennis tomorrow. Alicia Blue's album release show going to kick off at 8:30 p.m. for free. So make sure you head out to that. Before that one, we had Guster Amsterdam. And in case you missed the announcement yesterday, we are very excited that Guster and Grace Potter are going to be playing a show with us at Ascend Amphitheater October 18th, celebrating the return of Live on the Green. We're officially bringing back the series in 2027 and having a little lawn warming party to get us started on October 18th this year. 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And we could not be more excited. My name is Stephanie. Coming up, Swap Meet Interpol, back right after this break on Lightning 100.
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0: Lightning 100, Billy Strings, that's Burn the Other End. The Pretenders before that, Holy Commotion. And I don't know if you heard that, the intro to that song, that little liner from Chrissy Hynde introing that. And like, I vividly still remember I had just started working here and maybe been here for like a few months when Chrissy Hynde came in the studio and I recorded her reading those liners. And like, it blew my mind. Like, I couldn't believe I was standing in the same room as the one and only Chrissy Hynde. So I still get really happy every time I get to play that. My name is Stephanie, hanging out with you here this Wednesday morning, but I am getting out of here. Lieutenant Dan coming in to take over for the Lightning 100 request lunch. That'll be starting at noon as usual. So hope you guys have a great rest of your day. I'm going to be back in tomorrow morning at my usual time, 10 a.m. So I'll see you back here then. We got Panda Bear and Sonic Boom with their great new one coming up right after the break on Lightning 100.
1: 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Nashville, for 3 long years, the lawn has been quiet. But now, Lightning 100's Live on the Green is coming back. 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
1: And we're already a minute here into the noon hour. It's Wednesday, August 26th. Lieutenant Dan coming in for the Lightning 100 request lunch. Boy, was it a day yesterday. We started right now. We went live at noon with exciting news about Live on the Green, and that we'll be coming back in 2027 on a new lawn at Ascend Amphitheater. And that we're going to celebrate that with a party October 18th with Guster and Grace Potter. So we're so pumped, so amped. And in less than an hour later, news broke that we lost Dolly Parton. And it was really hard to do the show yesterday. I feel like I got a little bit of a more of a grip on it today. But I do want to dedicate the request lunch today to Dolly. I got a post up a little bit ago on our Instagram for the show, at Request Lunch, where you can comment with your faves that we can play for you here in the noon hour today. Just Dolly, you know, someone known for her generosity and philanthropy, kindness, humor, and of course, musical genius, and just a great Tennessean. We love you, Dolly. And so it's not necessarily going to be the easiest show, but it's important. And gosh, there's so many great songs. She kept making music all those years. And I'm going to start with one that came in after I put up the post from David, hoping to hear, "Here You Come Again." It's Dolly Parton remembering her for lunch on Lightning 100.

Lightning 100, remembering Dolly Parton. It was Elizabeth hoping to hear "You're the Only One." We got it started with David's request for "Here You Come Again." Just about 9 minutes into the noon hour, I've got a post up on Instagram at Request Lunch where you can comment and leave us a request. If you're driving around, you're not on the socials, I'm live here in the studio as well. It's 615-777-5100. Some really great requests so far. Yesterday, just the outpouring of love for Dolly was a lot to take in. It was just an emotional day. And so some of the people making requests are referencing posts that they saw yesterday. I see Julie said, "It's impossible to narrow it down as far as what song to request, but I just read a beautiful story from Chris Thiele talking about his time as her mandolin player on Little Sparrow and Shine." So I thought we should play a live version of Little Sparrow here on Lightning 100.

Lightning 100, the dark end of the street, the duet with Porter Wagoner back in 1968. I saw Robin making that request at Request Lunch on Instagram. And yes, wanting to hear the queen of country music, the undisputed queen of our hearts, Our Lady of Appalachia, the patron saint of the mountains. It was really hard yesterday, but it is beautiful to see all the kind words and messages that artists and just whether it's, you know, just a friend who loved Dolly or someone really famous like Paul McCartney. Paul put up a post and he said, "The magnificent star Dolly Parton has died. And it's so sad. She was such a wonderful woman. I first met her in Nashville at the Grand Ole Opry, where she had been playing with a country star, Porter Wagoner, and was about to start her solo career. She was so bubbly and full of life. It's difficult to take in the news that she's passed. Her songwriting, singing, and philanthropy were unrivaled in the world of country music. And it's hard to imagine living in a world without Dolly. She was a very clever businesswoman who understood the value of her music and, most importantly, the effect she had on the people of the world. There was no greater honor for me than to have her sing my song, Let It Be. And even though I only made a small contribution to it, I'm so honored that she did it. I'm so proud to have known her and admire her unique talents." So as we go ahead and play Stephen's request, we're thinking about Dolly and all of those whose hearts she touched. It's Let It Be with Paul McCartney and Ringo on Lightning 100.

0: where I come from.
1: Lightning 100, Dolly Parton's take on Southern accents. Adrian, hoping to hear that one. Beautiful version of the Tom Petty tune. And it was Dolly with Paul and Ringo. Stephen, looking for Let It Be. We are 27 minutes here into the noon hour, celebrating the great Dolly Parton during the lunch hour today. It was yesterday we had the shocking news that we lost her, and it's still hitting, and it's going to continue. If there's something we can play for you, you can make a request on Instagram. I've got to post up some terrific requests there so far at Request Lunch. I'm also live here in the studio at 615-777-5100.
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1: Before we continue with our salute to Dolly Parton, it is time to get on Steph's DJ pick of the week. And it's new music from Ombre. This is The Art of Letting Go on Lightning 100.

Lightning 100, that is New Orleans artist Ombre with The Art of Letting Go. Steph making that her DJ pick of the week. If you like that one, you can let us know. We're listening on the socials at Lightning 100. Here in the studio, 615-777-5100. I do have a post up on Instagram, at Request Lunch, remembering Dolly Parton, where you can make a request for one of your faves or just sit back. There's been some incredible requests so far. Just a shocking bit of news that hit us yesterday, almost at this time. On the Dolly Parton Instagram, they have a post up. Of course, the first one that went up was from her nephew, who was sharing the news about her. And I see one now that is, I'm going to read part of this here. It says, global icon and humanitarian Dolly Parton, known to the world as a beloved singer, songwriter, philanthropist, actress, playwright, and author, died peacefully yesterday in Nashville, Tennessee. She was 80 years old, and a rhinestone life that shone bright enough for the world to see. Dolly will forever stand as an inspiration, not only through her timeless music and prolific songwriting, but also her wit, warmth, and kindness that made us all feel like family. Dolly Parton's legacy is one of love, compassion, and resilience. With a 7-decade career, she inspired multiple generations of artists and fans with her music and an unwavering commitment to making the world a better place. Her songs will continue to resonate with people of all ages, and her philanthropic work will have a lasting impact. At Dolly's request, a small private service will be held for her immediate family. Fans and friends from around the world are encouraged to pay tribute on social media by tagging at Dolly Parton or by leaving a message at dollyparton.com. And in lieu of flowers, the family asks for donations to be made to Dolly Parton's Imagination Library at imaginationlibrary.com. I think when they posted that yesterday, that site ended up crashing. So be patient with that one. It's something whose impact has affected us all. I know we have books in my house from Dolly and because of Dolly. And it was just yesterday I was watching a piece on her, and they shared that her father had been illiterate. So when they say she does it in honor of her father, it's because he couldn't read and write. And so that's the inspiration for the Imagination Library. She did so many wonderful things, and I'm grateful to get to celebrate her for lunch today as we continue with the requests and get on Jolene on Lightning 100.

That's Dolly duetting with Kenny Rogers. John hoping to hear Islands in the Stream. And it's Shannon hoping to hear Dolly's duet with Kenny for You Can't Make Old Friends on Lightning 100.

0: Lightning 100, Dolly Parton in 9 to 5. Matt hoping to hear that one. His request said, I'm a little embarrassed to admit how long it took me to connect the percussion in 9 to 5. A typewriter and the genius of that. I saw Ramid commented on that one, said, time to watch the movie. Yes, got to watch it again. It was Keith Beckman hoping to hear Two Doors Down. Amy in Tennessee, and Amy in South Carolina requesting as well. I'm getting to as many as I can today. It was Amy in Tennessee hoping to hear Why, featuring Mavis Staples, and Shannon looking for You Can't Make Old Friends. Kenny Rogers, who we lost back in 2020, duetting with Dolly there. And yeah, a lot of tears here in Tennessee and the States and around the world is, we abruptly lost Dolly Parton yesterday at the age of 80. Man, did she leave a legacy. Such a quick break and we'll wrap up our salute to the one and only Dolly Parton.
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0: 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But now, Lightning 100's Live on the Green is coming back. 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Today we head to Wedgewood, Houston for the Farmers Market out at the outfield at Chestnut Street. 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It is free. At Skinny Dennis this Thursday, it's Alicia Blue's album release party. That'll be at 8:30 p.m., and it's free. We had Alicia Blue here by the station last week. That's going to be fun. On Friday, we head to Centennial Park for Musicians Corner. Their fall series kicks off. Got Bird Talker, Josh O'Keefe, Kara Frazier, Sweet Lizzy Project, and Gerald Lane. It's from 5 to 9 p.m. this Friday and free. And it'll be next Friday. We go 3 days in a row free in Centennial Park for Free Fest. That's going to be a lot of fun. Can't wait for it. As we wrap up the noon hour, we've been saluting Dolly Parton, getting in one more request for Coat of Many Colors on Lightning 100.

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2: Was in another lifetime, one of toil and blood, when blackness was a virtue, the road was full of mud. I came in from the wilderness, a creature void of form. Come in, she said, I'll give you shelter from the storm. And if I pass this way again, you can rest assured I'll always do my best for her, on that I give my word. In a world of steel-eyed death and men who are fighting to be warm, come in, she said, I'll give ya shelter from the storm. 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

Lightning 100, Jesse Wells. Why don't you come out tonight? Jesse was earlier doing a sold-out show at Ryman Auditorium. I think that was in February. And then he's got a show coming up at the Pinnacle. I also hear he's going to be part of Americana Fest this year. So that's exciting news. We had Bob Dylan, Shelter from the Storm. Yeah, there actually is a pretty big storm rolling in right now. It's going to be really bad south of the radio station into southern Williamson and south from there. Yeah, it's looking like a big one. So be safe if that's in your zone. If you're listening south of Franklin, that Spring Hill area down to Columbia. And, yeah, it's hitting it right now pretty hard. Not quite getting rain yet here in Nashville where we are, but might be raining where you are. As we continue with the tunes here and get on an artist we were excited yesterday to announce is going to be doing a concert for us October 18th. It's a Sunday here in Nashville at Ascend Amphitheater. It's Grace Potter, and we're actually giving away more than a thousand tickets to this show, but we've got 1,000 tickets you can enter to win for this one. And that is happening at liveonthegreen.com because next year we're bringing it back at Ascend Amphitheater. We had so many people for years come up to us and say, will you please bring it back? And we're like, well, we don't know. And they're like, even if it has to be a ticketed event, we love Live on the Green. Bring it back. So that's what's happened. And it's going to be happening at Ascend Amphitheater. Kind of excited that we're going to be able to offer it to you in the spring, summer, and fall of 2027. So there'll be a lot of opportunities to catch some amazing concerts. We're giving away over 1,000 free tickets to it.

for giving you a chance to call in and win tickets. We're going to have a chance to win over on the ticket window, and we'll be bringing them to events around town between now and October 18th, as we'll have Guster and Grace Potter out there. It's our lawn warming party. We got a new lawn for Live on the Green. It's the lawn at Ascend Amphitheater, and we're grateful to get to partner with them and bring this back. We can't wait for it. As we get on Grace Potter's Love Me Not on Lightning 100. When I'm

0: Lightning 100, Jungle, Carry On. We had Death Cab for Cutie, their latest Stone Over Water in the set. Curtis Harding and Grace Potter, Love Me Not. Grace going to be playing at Ascend Amphitheater October 18th with Guster. And we are giving away 500 pairs of tickets. Yes, you can enter to win those at liveonthegreen.com right on the Ascend Amphitheater website. We're talking about that earlier, how we're bringing back Live on the Green in 2027 on a new green. It's a lawn warming party we'll be having October 18th, and it's 2027 we'll be bringing back Live on the Green to Ascend Amphitheater. We got tickets to give away to Brandi Carlile. Brandi's in town Saturday night headlining Bridgestone Arena. Special guest Gregory Allen Isakoff. It's funny, the tour spot they sent over, the guy says Isakoff. No, it's Gregory Allen Isakoff. This guy is incredible. What a great opener for Brandi Carlile. And we will take a quick break, come back, and give you a chance to call and win your way into Bridgestone to see him this Saturday.
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0: We are 36 minutes here into the 1 o'clock hour. It's Wednesday, August 26th, and I got tickets to give away to Brandi Carlile. We're going to get to see Brandi this Saturday, returning to Nashville to headline Bridgestone Arena. Gregory Allen Isakoff is opening the show. It's going to start at 7 o'clock. Doors open at 5:30. And I've got a pair of tickets for you. If you're caller number 7, we're going to give you 2 to see the Oscar-nominated and 11-time Grammy-winning singer, songwriter, performer, and producer, 2-time Emmy-winning composer, lyricist, and writer, number 1 New York Times best-selling author and activist. 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You want to go? I want to give you tickets, but you got to be caller 7 right now. 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I want to do her beautiful version of Leonard Cohen's Hallelujah while you're dialing on Lightning 100.
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0: Lightning 100. That's a beautiful one from the new Morgan album. It was Morgan and Every Beginning featuring Langhorn Slim. And there's more than a slim chance Langhorn's going to be there when we see Morgan Labor Day weekend at Free Fest. We can't wait for it. 3 days of free music next Friday, Saturday, Sunday. 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And then Sunday, you got Arlo Parks coming all the way from London, England to headline, and it will be Morgan as direct support. 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They're out there this Friday. We've got the fall kickoff happening. 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

0: Lightning 100, Jack White, Neighbors Blues. We're going to get two nights of Jack White at the new Truth Venue here in Nashville. He'll be one of the first shows we get to see out there when we head to the Truth. That'll be in October. And yeah, they added that second night, so people have a chance to get tickets. If you didn't get tickets to the first night, because that October 9th show sold out. Just gave away tickets to Brandi Carlile. It's this Saturday night. Brandy's back, of course, with the Twins, right? Yeah, they'll be out at Bridgestone Arena this Saturday night. It's the Brandi Carlile Human Tour, and Gregory Alan Isakoff will be opening up. Just got to give away a pair of tickets to Jocelyn, who is really excited to score some of these. Going to be a really great show this Saturday at Bridgestone Arena. I see Casey, when he comes in this afternoon, is going to be giving away more of the Guster Grace Potter tickets and Rock the Ryman tickets, where John Oates is going to host this Rock and Roll Hall of Fame event at Ryman Auditorium. It is just around the corner. It's coming up next Tuesday, September 1st. John Oates, a Hall & Oates Rock and Roll Hall of Famer, going to be hosting, have performances from Winona, Sam Bush, Rome from Sublime, Devin Allman, Yola, and more. Things they can't even tell you about. Casey's got your chance to win coming up here on Lightning 100.
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0: Lightning 100, Nashville Zone, Josh Gilligan. That's his new one, Sideways. Love the vibes on that tune. It's Modest Mouse, Picking Dragon's Pockets. We had Beck in the set with Blue Moon. Beck, another of the artists we're going to get to see at the new Truth venue, and he'll be playing out there on Halloween. Yeah, they got some big acts, and it makes sense. They're opening the new venue. We saw the Pinnacle do it when they opened their venue. They booked Paul McCartney. And, yeah, the Truth is going all out. They've listed the first 3 months of concerts starting in October. And as we were talking earlier, one of the first ones we get to see out there is going to be two nights of Jack White, who will be playing October 9th and 10th. That's actually the day after Bleachers plays on October 8th. You got Foster the People, October 13th, Suki Waterhouse on the 14th, two nights of Tedeschi Trucks Band, the 16th and 17th of October, two nights of Sting, the 19th and 20th. You got Smashing Pumpkins on the 22nd. Like I said, back on Halloween, that's just looking at October, and bands we play a whole lot here on Lightning 100. So, yeah, shout out to our friends out at The Truth for having some great shows on the way. It's October 18th. You'll find Lightning 100 at Ascend Amphitheater. It's our lawn warming party. It was yesterday we got to announce that we have a new home for Live on the Green, a new green at Ascend Amphitheater, and we are excited to bring back this concert series in 2027. We will have a lawn warming party. We're going to have Grace Potter. We're going to have Guster and a whole lot more out there on October 18th. We're giving away over 1,000 tickets, and you can enter to win till midnight tonight at liveonthegreen.com. You can also enter over on the Ascend Amphitheater website as we give you a chance to win a pair of tickets. You will find out tomorrow morning if you have won or not. And if you don't win, you will get a pre-sale link for your chance to buy tickets before they go on sale this Friday. And we will be selling the lawn seats for $20. So happy we're able to do that. And of course, to give away over 1,000 tickets, which Casey is going to have a pair. You'll have a chance to win as well this afternoon. And he'll be doing that sometime between 3 and 7 right here on Lightning 100.
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Lightning 100 Asheville's independent radio music from Beba Doobie from the Pylon album comes out in September. That Sun Has Set. Pete Yorn before that did All the Beauty. Good afternoon. I'm Casey. Hello. Sarah Farrell coming up this hour. Also going to hear from Danielle Ponder. Casey Musgraves is coming up all on a show made possible by Punk Walk. And I mean that quite literally because a little later on this hour, Punk Walk's going to come by and, you know, bring food from Punk Walk. So I'm looking forward to it. We'll get into the dim sum brunch. They're kicking off Saturday at 11 a.m. Going to try some of those new items on the menu. I'm not mad about it at all. Go to punkwalk.com, see those menus. Go to Punk Walk Nashville on Instagram. And right now, Johnny Blue Skies, along with the Dark Clouds, going to be playing a show at Bridgestone coming up Friday, October the 2nd. Here's Don't Let Go on Lightning 100.

0: 100 Nashville's independent radio and Casey Musgraves, Mexico Honey from Middle of Nowhere, going to be headlining Bridgestone Arena in September. Two nights, Sunday the 27th, Monday the 28th. Had music before that from Portugal the Man, one called Tanana. My name's Casey. Hi, how are you? Sierra Farrell yet to come this hour. And, you know, it just makes sense that Punk Walk will be coming by to say hello here in a little bit because this show is powered by Punk Walk each and every day. 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And starting on Saturday, 11 o'clock, they've got the new dim sum program going to start. We've talked a lot about this dim sum brunch and the cart and all the prepping they've been doing. Well, it is almost here, Saturday at 11. Learn more on their Instagram at Punk Walk Nashville. 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

0: Any excuse to play a big star on Nashville's independent radio, Lightning 100. That from Radio City, it's September Girls. You probably knew that, though, didn't you? My name is Casey. Hanging out here like we always do. Normally, I say we're hanging out thanks to Punk Walk, but right now, once again, I find myself in a very enviable position because I'm hanging out with Punk Walk. Hello.
1: Hi. What's
0: How up? We doing? Just as always, whenever you show up, the studio just smells like wonderful, and it makes me hungry, and I know we're actually here. We're talking about something cool, something new you've got going on starting this weekend, right?
1: That's correct. We decided to open up for brunches on Saturday and Sunday. We're going to do the Real Deal Cart Dim Sum Service. They're in there right now folding dumplings, and they're having a miserable time doing it.
2: No, hundreds and hundreds.
0: I just, I recently took my son to see The Wizard of Oz in a theater, and you're giving me like the OEO vibes right now.
1: No, that's completely it.
0: Fair enough. So let's talk a little bit about, before you get into the food, let's talk a little bit about the experience itself for people who maybe may not understand like a dim sum brunch or the carts or whatever. How does this work?
1: We weren't originally planning on getting a cart, and then after posting that we were going to do it, everybody's like, you go to get a cart, and we're like, So
2: We got the cart.
1: We found one in Atlanta, and I sent my daughter's friend down there to go pick it up. He brought 2 days later, we have a cart. So now we got a steam cart. Yeah, we got things to put in it.
0: You got it all, right?
1: We got it all.
0: And then,
2: we're ready.
0: And so literally somebody's going to be going around with the stuff on the cart and you just get what you want, basically.
1: That's right. Yeah? You basically point. You say that one. So you'll have to, we're going to ask. You're going to have to learn the folds over the next couple of weeks and you'll know what it is and you'll memorize and you say that and you know what it is. And
0: then, there you go.
1: It's all the same. I mean,
2: It's just not.
0: In keeping with tradition, you've shown up here with some stuff from the menu. And I guess in keeping with the, I'm going to point at this and say I want it. I'm going to point at something. You tell me what it is I'm about to eat.
1: Okay, go ahead.
0: What is this guy right
1: That's
0: here?
1: A pork shumai.
0: Okay.
1: It's basically like an open-faced dumpling. Usually it has pork and shrimp together traditionally, but we thought we have enough people that can't eat shrimp. We thought, well, let's just make one that doesn't have any shrimp.
0: All right. Well, I'm going to step away and pop this in real quick.
1: Pop it
0: here.
1: In. Mm-hmm. I'll sing you a song while you're chewing along.
0: That is out of this world.
1: You got a little dipping sauce in there too.
0: Well, I did. That is amazing. Tell me again what is all this I'm chewing on right now?
1: Pork. There's a little shiitake mushroom cut up in there. I think there's some. I think he's got water chestnuts cut up and put in there, so you get a little crunch. A little oyster sauce for some flavor, a little love, and you know, it's good.
0: That is. I feel really bad about talking my mouthful on the radio right now, but my God, this is amazing.
1: Thanks.
0: And this is just one of the things you're going to have starting Saturday at 11, right?
1: Yep, they folded about 200 of them today.
0: Okay. Can I have half of those?
2: Probably.
3: For a price.
1: They're good.
0: Everything's negotiable, right?
1: Oh, right. So delicious. I love them.
0: Well, let's... I want to try something else, and then we'll play a song real quick. But
1: yeah.
0: What is... I think this is the one you told me there's a couple steps to this one.
1: Oh, that's the pork soup dumpling.
0: Okay.
1: So, you're going to put it on a spoon, and you're going to take a little bite, and it'll ooze out a little soup. You can pour a little of that dumpling sauce on there, and then you have a little treat. It's like two things in one. You know what I mean?
3: He wasn't lying,
1: he
3: Casey.
1: He made a mess, everybody.
0: I am now covered in
3: soup.
0: Dim sum squeezins? No, I like soup better. Let's say soup.
1: Squeezins.
0: I'm gonna go back over here.
3: Squeezins.
0: And actually eat some of it now that I've managed to spray it all over the room here. And again.
1: Yeah, he's doing great, folks. Look at him. It's fire, right?
0: Oh my God.
1: Yeah.
0: Do you guys make anything that isn't absolutely amazing?
1: We make good stuff. You know, we try. Well, we make a lot of good things, and you know, we just hope that people will come in and say,
3: yeah,
1: I want
3: come
1: that.
3: See me this weekend. I'll be making some Mandarin mimosas, some yuzu margaritas.
1: Yes.
0: You keep using a lot of words that I like.
3: Yeah,
0: that's amazing. I tell you what, give me a minute here. I want to wash this down and let's listen to some music real quick, and we'll come back and we'll go through the rest of this and we'll talk some more about the event. Okay,
1: cool.
0: Let's
1: good.
0: Do one now from Meg Elsier on Lightning 100.

0: from Meg Elsier on Nashville's Independent Radio 9100. That is for Lyle in San Francisco. My name is Casey, just like always. 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You find them at 4101 Charlotte Avenue. It's in the Sylvan Supply Center. Or if you're me, you can find Punk Walk just like right over there because they're here. Hello.
1: Hey there.
0: Talking about the big dim sum brunch, kicking it off Saturday at 11, right?
1: That's correct.
0: And we've got some more, stuff over here. Let's see. Hang on. All right. What am I about to get into
1: that
0: over here?
1: That's a little shrimp dumpling with some mala seasoning on there.
0: Okay. All right.
1: Yeah, it's tasty. It's a little spicy, but in a good way.
0: Mmm.
1: Yeah.
0: That hits quick, but like in a really, really good way. Yeah.
1: It's like that clean shrimp taste. Yeah.
0: And what is the spice you said you put on there?
1: Mala is like... the Szechuan peppercorns and chilies mixed together, so you get a little heat, but you also get that little tongue numbing effect on there,
2: a little tingle.
0: Getting every bit of that right now.
1: Yeah. Mm. It's kind of a magical effect.
0: That is outstanding. Yeah. And again, that's just another one of the amazing things you've got coming up this weekend. 4101 Charlotte Avenue, Punk Walk, Dim Sum Brunch Saturday at 11. And I have over here, and I'm not worried, but I'm cautious. Because as these were coming, I noticed you made it a point to open up a wet nap for me.
1: Yeah.
0: So what is this I'm about to get into?
1: We call them char siu sticky wings. Okay. So char siu is like a Chinese barbecue sauce. And it's sweet, but it's got some intense, there's some flavors in there. So it's not just sugary.
0: Okay.
1: So they take a little bath before they come in there and that kind of glazes on the outside.
0: And
1: so.
0: is that where the name comes from?
1: Char siu,
0: The sticky?
1: They're sticky.
2: They are sticky.
1: They come with a wet nap.
0: All right. Well, they come with a wet... I mean, that's a high endorsement right there. They come with a wet nap.
1: it comes straight away.
0: Absolutely. All right. Let's see here.
1: Yeah. Mm. He's going in, folks. They're tender, right?
0: I mean... Ooh, yes. Yeah. Oh, that is... I'm actually putting it down just so I don't wreck all the equipment in here. That is... Oh, man. That is great.
1: Thank you.
0: Mm. Walk me through those again. What is all this I'm chewing on here?
1: We have a little brine that we put it in for like a day, and it takes up all that love in there. They take it out, and they give them a quick cook, and then they come out, and you get a little toss in that little barbecue sauce. Put them on a plate, put some little zhuzh on top. Out they go.
2: I'm a fan.
0: I can understand why.
1: We sell a lot of those. I mean, we just put them on last week, and they... Boop, boop.
0: Yep, and those are the sticky wings, or the what was the other name?
1: Char siu.
0: There you go.
1: Char siu is like the barbecue. So we have char siu pork that goes in some other dishes.
0: Okay,
1: it's pretty. I don't know what's the word, ubiquitous. I think you'll see in a lot of different Chinese restaurants. So we just make it.
0: Well, and we need to probably go on the air right now and clarify because some of my coworkers are out there and probably listening here in the building. I ate every one of those wings. There are no more wings. I'm sorry, you only brought like two of them, and you know it's for science, right? It's for what we do here.
2: Listen, those are available all the time, so not just for dim sum. They are on the dim sum menu as well.
0: It's the
2: all day, every day menu.
0: All day, every day, just like you do. I know you do happy hour every day. I know you do dinner every day.
1: Yep.
0: Lunch Monday through Friday from 11 until 2, correct?
2: Yes.
0: And where can we find all those menus and make our reservations and get gift cards?
1: We're on the punkwalk.com, and the Instagram is punkwalk Nashville. Yeah, that sounds right.
0: Yeah, that'll work.
1: There's lots of pretty pictures on there.
0: 4101 Charlotte Avenue. 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
1: Yes, sir.
0: Right. Thank you very much.
2: Thanks, Casey.
0: Dim Sum is going to start Saturday at 11 a.m. Learn more. 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

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And Creamer, but one of the artists you can see on day one of Lightning 100 Three Fest. 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We're there the 4th, the 5th, and the 6th. And on day one, Eva Cassell, then Creamer, then Very Gently, Vlad Holiday, and Raylan Baxter for the low, low price of It's Called Free Fest. I'd like to see you out there. I'd like for you to go to musicianscorner.com, see that full lineup, make your plans. It's Casey and Punk Walk powering the show yet again today, just like they do every day from 4101 Charlotte Avenue. I may or may not have squirreled away some wings, so I may or may not enjoy some wings right after I say, Dwayne Betts, down to Houston, Lightning 100.

0: Lightning 100, Nashville's independent radio. This is Lorelei there. That's called Billy Came Back from The Singer in My Band. The album comes out September the 11th. That's Broken Social Scene. Before that, too, it is Casey. And coming up, going to hear from Tom Odell, Yard Act on the way, too. The show powered by Punk Walk. You know, they were just here hanging out. They brought in some wings, and those wings, they have been compromised. Those wings no longer exist. I'm sitting here in the studio with just like a pile of bones. I feel like a radio dragon of some type. And now that's all I can think about. Go see Punk Walk right now. Get there before 6 o'clock. You got happy hour there with half off sushi. Domestic start at 2:50. If you can't do happy hour, do dinner. If you can't do lunch or happy hour, and eventually it just sounds like an excuse, but whatever, you can do lunch Monday through Friday from 11 until 2. And don't forget, they just told us all about dim sum brunch. The very first one is going to be Saturday at 11. And if you want to keep track of all this stuff, because they're always in the middle of something, find them on Instagram at Punk Walk Nashville. 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And how about we do these, and we will be right back. Steph's DJ pick coming up next.
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0: miss the official album release party for Nashville's own Alicia Blue, featuring special guests Candy Jenkins and more. 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
2: Well, if it's Wednesday, that means it's Steph's turn for a DJ pick. And on this particular Wednesday, the album Peyote is where you're going to find this one from Ombre. It's The Art of Letting Go on Lightning 100.

Lightning 100 Asheville's independent radio. Stephanie's DJ pick from Ombre. That's called The Art of Letting Go. What do you think about it? Let us know. We're on the socials. We're at Lightning 100. Still to come this hour, going to hear from Cage the Elephant. Got Tom O'Dell right now. You're going to need a little music, says Yard Act. Here's one called New Beginnings on Lightning 100.

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0: Lightning 100, Nashville's independent radio, Tom O'Dell and the Lumineers together on Can Old Lovers Just Be Friends, Mumford & Sons, before that, along with Chris Stapleton. My name's Casey. Hello, how are you? This show powered today like it is every day by the good people over at Punk Walk. Glad to see them a little earlier today. You'll be glad to go see them too at 4101 Charlotte Avenue. That's the Sylvan Supply Center. Happy hour if you get there before 6 o'clock. That's half off sushi. Domestic start at $2.50. And as we learned today, Saturday at 11, the first dim sum brunch. We've been talking a lot about this. We've been paying attention to them kind of getting this all together on the Instagram at Punk Walk Nashville. And now it's real, and it's a thing, and it's happening Saturday at 11, 4101 Charlotte Avenue. You want to see the full menus? You go to punkwalk.com. We'll do these, and we'll be right back. And I just wonder, if we're giving something away next.
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0: 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Hey, you might have heard Live on the Green coming back next year. And what we're going to do is kind of kick things off in October. October the 18th, we're having a lawn warming party over at Ascend Amphitheater. Getting ready, getting back in the habit of hanging out, getting ready for 2027's Live on the Green with Guster, Grace Potter, and got some others that maybe haven't been announced yet. A couple of locals might be joining that bill. You never know. You just got to pay attention, right? The important thing right now is you can be a part of our Live on the Green lawn warming party. October 18th, if you give us a call right now, caller 3. 615-777-L100. Caller 3, you're going to go see Guster and Grace Potter over at Ascend. And right now, wait a minute, Guster, it feels like that's on purpose. It's on Lightning 100.

Lightning 100, Asheville's independent radio, Houndmouth from Lordy. That's called Tiger Blood. And some Tim Curry before that. We heard I Do the Rock came out 79, I do believe, in case you haven't heard. We lost Tim Curry. Word started coming out a little earlier today. And you and I have had this conversation several times, usually right around Halloween, for what are kind of obvious reasons, I feel like. I've always thought Tim Curry might be one of the single most talented human beings to ever draw breath. And, you think about Rocky Horror, right? But, I mean, there's Annie. There's Legend. How long has it been since you've watched Legend or Clue or, I'm going to say it, Muppet Treasure Island? All classics and then some. And, we have had a really bad year this week, between Dolly yesterday and Tim Curry today. And I'm not sure why the universe has decided that these are the 80-year-olds with which to start the harvest. But I wish it would stop. I really do. Can we cut it out, universe? Wolf Twins, still to come this hour. Head in the heart, too, right now. It's Brother Wallace. You are the man. Lightning 100.

Lightning 100 Asheville's independent radio. That's Julia Jacklin. Get Away From Me. I Think I'll Love You Soon. The album The Gem comes out on September the 25th. Jose Gonzalez and Tom Petty and the Heartbreakers. I love Forgotten Man off Hypnotic Eye. That is such a great song. My name is Casey. Still to come this hour, Wolf Twin, Free Fest participant, Wolf Twin. Going to hear a little something coming up a little later on this hour. And on the way there, Sookie Waterhouse. Also going to hear from The Head and the Heart and Boston Commons Covered Patio. It's a great place to gather, and that's whether you're gathering with a group or you're gathering for something a little more intimate. You know what I mean? There they

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0: So tomorrow morning at 8 a.m., there's going to be kind of a cool thing happening. There is a push, a movement, an agreement, whatever you want to call it. 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We are going to be participating in that coming up tomorrow morning. And again, join us at 8 a.m. Dolly Parton, I Will Always Love You, being done all over the state of Tennessee and beyond, because we are very, very much in mourning. And, you know, it is a rare thing to get a whole bunch of radio stations all on the same page. And I can think of maybe one person who could pull that off. You know what her name was? That's right. Head in the Heart right now. The Swimming Song on Lightning 100.

0: Lightning 100 Asheville's independent radio, and there you go with some Wolf Twin there. How about Wolf Twin? I've become a big Wolf Twin fan here this year, you know it. Now, Wolf Twin, in addition to being fantastic local lightning, is also one of the artists that you can see coming up Labor Day weekend. Spend 3 days with us. You know, I'm talking about Free Fest, and Wolf Twin's going to kick it off on Saturday, September the 5th. Wolf Twin goes on about noon, and then you got Marble Jets, you got Lainey Jones and the Spirits, Paul McDonald and the Morning Doves, and Nikki Lane is going to go on last. Call that a headliner in the industry. She's going to wrap things up Saturday, September the 5th. 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It is Free Fest. 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You literally just come out to Musicians Corner to hang out with us. Coming up on Friday, it all gets going with Eva Cassell. We wrap it up with Raylan Baxter, and then Nikki Lane headlines Saturday. And Sunday, it's Arlo Parks, not local, but still awesome. 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Go look at that entire schedule, and I'm just going to go ahead and plan on seeing you out there. All right. We'll do these, and Jesse Wells coming up next.
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Lightning 100, Nashville's independent radio music from Bleachers, from everyone for 10 minutes. That's We Should Talk. Bleachers is going to be playing The Truth coming up October the 8th. Michigander before that, Local Lightning. We heard Freaking Out. My name is KC. Got some more Local Lightning coming up a little later on this hour from Devin Gilfilly. And also, we're going to hear from Alicia Blue. Right now, Local Lightning from one of our Free Fest performers. You can see Marble Jets Saturday, September the 5th at Musician's Corner, along with Wolf Twin and Lainey Jones and the Spirits and Paul McDonald and Nikki Lane wrapping things up on day two. Here's Marble Jets doing Feeling Alive on Lightning 100.

0: Nashville's Independent Radio, Lightning 100, and Alabama Shakes. That's I Feel Hope Coming. They've got an album coming out like this week. You know it. I Must Be Dreaming. It's almost here. Jim James put an album out Friday called Wowed Out. We heard Come Again and Vlad Holiday back there with some local lightning. And Vlad Holiday is going to be a part of day one of Free Fest down at Musician's Corner, kicking things off Friday, September the 4th, with Eva Cassell and Kramer and Very Gently and Raylan Baxter. And you can go to musicianscorner.com. 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It's all right there, and it's free. 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

0: 100 Nashville's independent radio. That's Local Lightning from Alicia Blue. The album Country Desire comes out on Friday. Coming up tomorrow over at Skinny Dennis, playing a big release show is Alicia Blue. Backwards Again, the name of the song, J.D. McPherson. Before that, with some Local Lightning, we heard Let the Good Times Roll. Repeat, Repeat. Before that, with some Local Lightning, we heard Girlfriend. And Brandon Flowers before that, with an album that was recorded here in town, Thrasher, with a song called Plans. My name is Casey. Time for me to go. It's not to be taken personally. It's just my day's over. So I'm going to go home now. Back tomorrow, 3 o'clock. You want to get together and hang out? I see no reason why we couldn't. You know what? Let's do these. We're going to come right back and wrap it up with some Local Lightning. Devin Gilfillian next.
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